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0: Country am I in?
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0: You've been there, haven't you?
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1: Greg says, you know, anything is an appetizer if you eat more food later.
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2: Todd says, they say you should dress for the job you want, but then they send you home as the stormtrooper uniform is not appropriate work attire.
1: These lamers. Rebecca says, if you'd like to have an orange house, I highly suggest buying your kids some of those cheese balls.
2: Kelly tweets, I've never in my life learned from another person's mistakes. 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
1: Come on in. All right, got a good tweet. Tag us at Big D and Bubba.
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3: This is Tom Bishop. 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
1: Jacob says, when I was young, I was very poor. But after years of struggle, I'm no longer young.
2: Why do we even have to go? That's like the best tweet ever. Kelly, she says, I needed a password 8 characters long, so I picked Snow White and the Seven Dwarfs.
1: Pretty great. Greg says, I accidentally replaced my halogen bulbs with hallucinogen bulbs. Circuit breakers are tripping, and my electric bill is really high.
2: Pretty great. And Sarah tweets, my teenage son treats me like a god. He acts like I don't exist until he wants something.
1: All right, good tweet. Tag us. We'll see it at Big D and Bubba.
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1: Troy says, why is it still called a gas pedal on an electric car?
2: Oh, wow. Christina, I'm writing a book about the things I should be doing. It's my autobiography.
1: As an autotugget. Hey. Mike says, I remember the first time I saw a remote control, and I thought to myself, well, this changes everything.
2: Amber tweets, what do you call men who make women belong in the kitchen jokes? Single.
1: All right. Get a good tweet. Tag us. 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
1: Gator is a two-year-old large mixed breed with a sweet personality, a gentle nature, and great manners. 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
1: So I'm at the grocery store. I didn't leave my cart like in the parking lot. I kind of put it, I hiked up the front wheels and let it sit on the little median thing.
2: Oh,
1: there.
2: No. You're a curb hiker, a pucker?
1: Yeah.
2: Oh, no.
1: Anyway, I'm walking back to my car and this older lady pulls up in her Buick, puts her window down. All she says is two words, be better, and then rolled her window up and drove away.
2: Good for her.
1: I knew it.
3: Oh, I wish Cart Narks had been there.
1: And
3: yes. The guy was chasing you.
1: Putting those stickers on my car.
3: Yes.
1: People, if you don't know, it's this guy. He goes, hey there, what are you doing? You put your cart, you didn't put your cart back. And he puts stickers, like a magnet on people's car that says, I didn't put my cart back or something. And people are like, get away my car.
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0: I was off with my younger brother.
1: Yes.
0: So yeah, his check engine light comes on. And I said, okay, well, we just have to go get one of those places that'll give you the little reader. And I Google it. It could be that you need an oil change. You might be low on oil. And he's like, well, how do I know that? I'm like, you don't know how to check your oil?
2: Stand back, son.
0: You are dry as a bone. No wonder we're getting air. So I march back in the store. He's like, well, I don't know what kind of oil I need. Shush. Men are talking.
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1: that? That sounds cool.
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1: I enjoy y'all.
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3: 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Heat advisories continue. Chance of showers early, then becoming sunny and hot today. Highs low 90s across Big Country.
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0: Before the show, show.
1: Good morning, Big Dan, Bubba. How are you this morning?
2: I'm pretty good. Carson, how are you today?
3: I am fantastic, thank you.
2: Schaefer, how are you doing? See, she didn't ask, because I'm making sure everybody... Schaefer's good. Garrett, you good?
4: I'm very good.
2: All right, Big D, Kaunda.
1: Carson.
2: Oh, Carson's good. We just asked about her.
5: It's going to be a great call.
1: Oh, good.
5: Yeah, what's going on?
1: Not much. This is Barb, and just thought I'd give you guys a call and want to know, where are you physically located during the morning show?
2: Well, I'm standing behind the control board. Big D is off to the right of the control board.
5: I'll be like at his 2:30.
2: Yeah, like at my 2:30. Carson is at my 9. I've got Schaefer in another room through a window at my 12, and I've got Garrett at about my 1:15.
5: Imagine like Star Trek. You've seen Star Trek. Imagine that he's Captain Kirk, and I'm Spock, and Carson is that the girl.
2: Lieutenant Uhura.
3: Is that right?
5: Schaefer's that robot guy that everyone's kind of like.
3: Man,
5: he's Data. Garrett.
1: Oh my God.
5: Garrett's like
1: you
5: the guy.
1: Guys are too funny in the morning. I just love listening to your show every day.
2: You should see us at night.
1: I don't know how to start my day without y'all.
2: Well, Barb, you're very sweet. Thank you.
5: Thanks, Barb.
1: Well, the reason I'm asking where you are physically located is
2: you're
1: going to
2: bring us a cake.
1: I would love to pop in and bring y'all some breakfast.
2: I knew she wanted to bring us food.
5: Mars. We're on Mars.
2: Yeah.
5: Yeah. Here's the thing. We don't eat food from other people that we don't really, really know.
2: Because people do that and make people very ill.
5: Yeah. So it's just a security. Oh. It's a security thing. It's nothing against you, Bar. I'm sure you're fine. But we don't. We just don't.
1: I used to bring food to the morning show, guys, when we first moved here 20-some years ago.
6: Yeah. Aww. And they passed away.
1: And so now. They did not. They went to the AM side.
6: They were like, I don't know, but these biscuits are delicious. Give me some more, Barb.
1: I worked for the Navy.

0: And I had 11 guys I worked for, and I fed them breakfast at least once a week.
1: Oh, my gosh. We may have to break one of our rules. Hey, Barb.
0: Yeah, I cook.
1: We appreciate it. We appreciate it. Thank
2: you,
1: though.
2: Very sweet. Thank you.
1: No need to. Just you calling us is enough.
0: I thank you all, you know, for a wonderful morning show every morning, and it just makes my heart happy. And I just wanted to share that with you.
2: Happy hearts.
1: Big hug. Thank you, girl.
0: Yes.
1: Love you. Thank you.
0: Big hug to you guys back.
1: All right. Thanks, Barb.
0: Bye.
1: Bye-bye.
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2: Here is our forecast across big country. Chance of showers early, possibly a thunderstorm, then becoming sunny and hot. Highs today in the low 90s. For tonight, chance of showers and a low 67 overnight. Becoming sunny tomorrow, high Thursday, upper 80s. Extended outlook, mostly sunny, 85 on Friday, partly sunny and 80s Saturday.
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0: D and Bubba before the show.
1: Hey, good morning, Carson. What's going on?
2: Good morning. I went to go get an oil change the other day, and I came out to see my car this morning, and there's this flap hanging. So I sent Bubba a picture. I was like, what is this? It says oil on it. Now, that's about as far as I got. Bubba can explain to you what it is.
3: It was the oil filter access cover from underneath her car. So it's got a little screw thing, and then the flap pops down, and then you can reach in and grab, you know, the oil filter and take it off and or replace it or whatever.
2: So this doesn't mean that my car is, like, it's not like the oil's draining out of it.
3: There was no oil, and this was all done over FaceTime.
2: Yes.
3: So, there was no oil on the ground. There was nothing anywhere. So, like I said, I think, like I told you, I think they just changed your oil, changed the filter, and didn't secure the flap correctly.
2: Here's the problem. You say that. You're like, I didn't secure it. They're fine. Me freaking out in my head. I want to go back there. I want to go back and be like, hey, here's a picture of what you guys did or didn't do. Okay. I will be nicer. I promise you, I will not, Karen. Well, but I want to be like, what else did you do? What did you do?

0: I told you as a customer, you totally should go back.
1: Okay.
0: Just be cool. Just go, hey, here's what happened. I got to the house and I noticed this was down there. I screwed it back on. But I want to make sure that, you know, everything else
1: that
0: is fine.
1: That you didn't screw anything else up on my car?
0: Yeah, just say, hey, look, you know, can you...
2: But in a polite way.
0: Yeah.
2: In my smiley, sweet girl twirling my hair way.
3: Oh, hey, hi.
2: Hi. So I was here the other day. I'm going to go back and be like, y'all check what you did to my car.
0: But you know what... You know how easy it is. And I feel like I'm, you know, taking up for the guys at the oil change shop, but... It just, sometimes people distract you mid-works. It happens to me all the time.
1: I know. It also was the fastest oil change I've ever gotten.
0: Yeah, because he didn't have to do the whole thing.
1: No kidding! That's the problem! I go, did you guys even check my tire pressure? Like, I think they do that. I have to go back and check the receipt. I don't know. So, but I can go back and, again, be polite, but tell them, check my car because you screwed up.
0: Something I do, too, a little cheat for everybody. If you are going to have your tires rotated, put a mark on one of them or two of them, whatever you want to do, just to make sure that it has moved and it has gone to another.
3: Oh, dang, man. Yeah. That's next level.
1: Yeah. I like that.
0: I'll do like a piece of chalk and I'll do something on the tire and I'll do whatever, or I'll do like a Sharpie, something kind of hard to see, but I know where it is.
1: My first question, the hardest, where do you get chalk? Like, I can't tell you last
3: one. Good point.
1: Right?
3: I don't know.
1: But I'm not in second grade, Bubba.

0: This one comes to us from Linda. She says, "Hi, Big D and Bubba and crew. I love your show. I find myself laughing out loud while driving to work, and I often wonder what anyone in the car next to me thinks as they see me laughing when no one is in the car with me." That's a good point. My son is getting married this August. He has asked me to suggest a song for the mother-son dance at the reception, and I have drawn a blank. I can't come up with a nice, slow song with meaningful dialogue that isn't romantic. Do you have any suggestions?
1: Well, there's a lot of daddy-daughter stuff. Yeah. It's harder for mom-son.
2: Yeah.
0: I'm trying to think. In My Daughter's... No, you can't do In My Daughter's Eyes. Maybe you could do In My Daughter's Eyes, but every time, like, Martina sings it, you have somebody overdub and go, "Sons! In my son's eyes." No?
2: No. Wow.
0: I don't think
2: we're all legitimately stumped.
0: Yeah, I don't think there are any mother-son weddings. Hold on. Let's Google.
2: I mean, Backstreet Boys have a song called Mom.
0: Bridge Over Troubled Water by Simon and Garfunkel. Does that work? No?
1: What?
0: I don't know. I'm just going through.
1: I don't know how that
0: Greatest
1: works.
0: Love of All by Whitney Houston. I mean, but it's not country. I Wind Beneath My Wings.
2: I thought that was about loving yourself.
0: Okay. I don't know.
3: Thought You Should Know by Morgan Wallen. That's dedicated to his mom.
0: Oh, yeah. That would be good. That would be good. Stand By Me, Benny King.
2: Garth Brooks has a song called Mom.
0: Yeah, but isn't that one sad or is it uplifting?
2: No, it's about a little baby that God is sending the baby down to mom and she's going to love you and she's going to be your mom.
0: Okay.
2: And she's the most perfect human. And yeah, so it's a lovely song. I'm trying to think how you sway to it. I'm not sure.
0: Right.
2: But it is there. The sentiment is there.
0: The Best Day, Taylor's version, Taylor Swift, The Baby, Blake Shelton. Actually, now we're getting to some pretty good ones. Faith Hill, There You'll Be.
2: Oh, that's a good one.
3: You could do My Wish, Rascal Flatts.
0: Yeah.
2: Okay,
3: you could work in there.
0: Yeah. Lauren Elena, Like My Mother Does. I Hope You Dance by Leanne Womack. Sweet Child of Mine by Sheryl Crow.
3: I Hope You Dance would work really well.
1: I like that one too.
0: Yeah. Okay. All right. These are the ones I'll send her. Thank you.
1: Tell her, go, hey, here's some things I Googled for you.

0: before the show show.
1: So yesterday, I was, my air conditioner isn't great in my car sometimes. I don't know, I gotta get a recharge or something. So I had the windows down, a little warm. You guys ever like stick your head out the window like a dog and just kind of let the air go through your hair, your, you know?
2: Yeah.
1: So I kind of did that. And then like I got hit in the face with like a couple of somethings.
2: Some bugs?
1: That's what I thought it was. Dude. And I pull my head back in and I wipe my head, my forehead, and it was wet. And I look in front of me, I'm in and behind a trash truck.
3: Mm-hmm.
1: And that's when I smelled. That's when I smelled the trash truck smell in traffic. You know the smell.
2: Yes. Oh yeah.
1: And how is it they all smell the same? It doesn't matter. Doesn't matter where you go. If you get behind a truck, a trash truck, it has that same smell. Even though we all have different trash.
2: Yeah. Man, don't know how that happens. It was like the time we watched the rats falling off the truck.
1: Oh, yeah.
2: Like, that's the truck is just, it was raining rats all over the place.
1: It was,
2: out of the back of the truck.
1: I have so much respect for sanitation workers. I really do. It is, I couldn't do it. First off, physically, that's hard. Like, hanging on the side of a truck seems fun. Then you got to get off of it. That's not so bad. Oh, you got to get back on. Oh, you got to do it again. Okay.
2: Every single day.
1: Now you got to do it again.
2: Usually before people wake up.
1: Think of the stuff. Yeah. Think of the mystery moisture just rolling down their arms when they're throwing stuff in.
2: Mystery moisture.
3: Have you ever seen when the trucks are empty and they have to like squeegee out the floor? They have to push out the leftover liquid. Yeah, they get those big. It looks like a big squeegee, and they're just pushing it.
2: Dude, when I was firefighting, we fought a fire at one of the dumps. And so you're in this muck after being in it. It gets all, I mean, yeah.
1: It's like everywhere.
2: It's garbage water and it permeates everything. My gear stunk forever. And I ended up, what was the thing that we had? The ozonator?
1: The ozone generator.
2: Only thing.
1: Yep.
2: See, I ran it through because you have to, for firefighter gear, for bunker gear, you have to have special washing machines to do everything. And you have to wash them a certain way. That couldn't remove the smell. Finally, it was an ozonator that I was like, that did it.
1: Shout out to ozone generators. They're
2: dangerous.
1: Like $50 on Amazon. Get one.
2: They are dangerous, though. Make sure you use them properly.
1: Read the

0: This is the Big D and Bubba Before the Show show.
1: Hey, Carson, what's up? Good morning.
2: Good morning. Garrett and I were talking the other day. I was telling him about a bunch of shows that I've got coming up. And he said, yeah, you're going to meet your person. You're going to meet your guy at one of these shows. And I was like, oh, no, I'm not. No, because they're kind of dirtbaggy shows.
3: Because you like 80s hair bands.
2: I do. I love dirtbag music, but I don't like dirtbags. And so we got on this conversation of what would be the best concert to like find your other half, to find a person. And we're trying to go through all these artists and all these bands. And I'll be honest, it's been hard.
1: So what are the rules?
2: It's one thing, you could love the band, but you then have to look at the fan base. So, like, let's say Morgan Wallen, you know it's going to be a really big picking ground.
1: Yes.
2: But it might be dudes who are, depending on your age range, could be a little younger. For guys, it could be like, ooh, those are going to be girls who are, like, sorority, and maybe I'm a little more country, whatever you think. Uh-huh. That it could be. So it came down to like, where was the best, like, what's the best artist? What's the best band?
3: You've been giving this some thought.
2: It is living in my head.
1: Do you have some ideas?
3: Where are you kind of narrowing things down to?
2: I don't know. I need to find, I think we were talking about Toto and Christopher Cross. I think we came up with Yacht Rock.
1: I was literally about to say Christopher Cross.
4: Barry Manilow came up too.
2: Yeah. The problem with Barry is it's all women and then old dudes.
5: It's sugar daddies.
2: So, yeah, but they're old dudes. I love them, but they're
3: old. And Nicole Smith.
2: Yeah, I know, but...
1: What about the Monkees?
2: Yeah, amazingly enough, I've not met a gentleman.
3: What about the Rolling Stones? Because they have a wide swath of
2: people
3: to go see them. Or like Willie Nelson, same kind of thing.
2: That's like if you go to one of those more legacy acts, like if you go to see George Strait, that's going to be 60,000, 70,000 people, and it's going to be different generations. So your net is very wide.
1: What about Garth? That.
5: What about Garth?
2: Yep, Garth, you could do that too, but of course I'm too busy trying to be front row at Garth and only paying attention
1: Brooks and
2: to
1: Dunn.
2: Him.
1: Brooks and Dunn.
2: Brooks and Dunn, that's a good one. Mm-hmm. Yep. Like Reba, that's the thing. I go, are you going to get mostly married dudes at Reba?
1: Yeah.
2: Yes. That's the thing when you go into, hey, someone who's going to get those generations, but are you going to get single?
1: What an interesting take on all of that.
3: Yeah, so if you're single and you're really trying to find your person, you have to think about when you go to these concerts, who am I looking to meet there?
2: Yeah.
3: And is this the show for me to find my person?
2: Yeah.
1: What about Bailey Zimmerman? No.
3: I think that would be a good crowd for you.
1: Warren Ziders, possibly. I don't know. You never know.
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1: Oh, welcome to the show.
2: Hi.
1: Hey.
2: Good morning.

0: morning.
1: Good morning.
0: How are you today?
2: Good. How are you?
0: I'm fine, thank you. I just found your station this morning. I had I lost my TV remote, and I like y'all better.
2: Oh, well, thank you.
1: So wait a second. You lost the TV remote, so you couldn't turn the TV on.
2: Well, she couldn't turn the TV on, so she found us for the first time ever.
1: Oh, well, that's a different way of catching us. Good. I don't know why we pay all this money for billboards and TV commercials when we just say...
2: lose your remote.
1: Lose your remote and gain a radio friend.
0: Yeah.
2: Well, welcome to the family.
0: Thank you.
1: You call us anytime.
0: Okay.
1: All right.
0: And you've got my name?
2: Yeah. Your name is...
0: It's Rita.
2: Rita.
0: R-I-T-A. Oh, okay.
2: All right, Rita. Well, thanks for spelling it, and it's great to get to meet you.
0: Okay.
1: All right, Rita.
0: And the middle initial is A.
2: Rita A. Okay. I'm waiting for a Bart Simpson-style joke now.
0: Let's see. I don't know. There's many.
2: Yeah. All right, Rita. Well, look.
1: You might want to look underneath some cushions. You might find the...
2: You'll find that remote. Yeah. All right, Rita. Nice talking with you.
1: Thank you.
0: Okay.
1: Okay.
2: Bye, girl.
1: All right. Bye-bye.
0: Thank you.

0: That's it for the Before the Show show. Now, buckle up for today's new Big D and Bubba. It's starting next.
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10: It's the first day of July, and it's a hot one. Look for temperatures today in the low 90s with a heat index hitting 100. Complete forecast coming up. Now, big country news. Heavy rains earlier this week have done widespread damage to roads in Antrim and Emmett County. MDOT continues to survey the damage that washed out culverts and pavement on several state highways. National Weather Service says 6 to 7 inches of rain fell over a brief period from Sunday night into Monday. This closed 5 sections of highway, including M66 south of East Jordan, parts of M88 in Antrim County, and M119 south of Goodhart in Emmett County. M119 had already sustained damage earlier this spring from flooding, and now crews are evaluating 5 additional locations along that road. You can check updated closures and detour information on the state's website, michigan.gov/drive. No one matched all the numbers in last night's Mega Millions. The jackpot grows to $542 million Friday. Tonight's Powerball worth $375 million. Detroit's bats were booming last night in New York, and Tarek Skubal was hot as the Tigers beat the Yankees 9-3. 5 homers for Detroit last night.
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0: Here is our forecast across big country. Chance of showers early, possibly a thunderstorm, then becoming sunny and hot. Highs today in the low 90s. For tonight, chance of showers and a low 67 overnight. Becoming sunny tomorrow, high Thursday, upper 80s. Extended outlook, mostly sunny, 85 on Friday. Partly sunny and 80s Saturday.
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planet Earth. I'm your announcer, David Angel. It's time to turn them up and wake up the world. 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

0: on earth. In the beginning, God created the heaven and the earth. 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And there was light. And God bless all of you on the good earth.
1: Go for sighting.
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4: 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A lot of, there's actually something really super cool

0: that we cannot wait for you to hear later on that we forgot about. So very excited as another day starts off. It's the best of Big D and Bubba.
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10: Heat advisories continue as we move into the month of July. Chance of showers early, possibly a thunderstorm later, becoming sunny and hot today. Highs in the low 90s, heat index above 100. Complete forecast in just a few moments. Now, big country news. National headlines. Sources in the Middle East say U.S. and Iranian officials are continuing to hold low-level talks in Qatar. Recent financial reports say President Trump made over $1 billion from cryptocurrency ventures in his first year back in office. The 100th National Cherry Festival ready to get going this weekend. It'll open unofficially Friday in Traverse City with the open ramp at the Coast Guard Station in TC. The base is open to the public Friday, 5:30 to 8 p.m. free of charge. You're invited to come out, get up close to this year's air show performers, including F-18s, Blackhawks, and Coast Guard helicopters. I'm Mike Grisdale with Big D and Bubba.
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10: Here is our forecast across Big Country. Chance of showers early, possibly a thunderstorm, then becoming sunny and hot, highs today in the low 90s. For tonight, chance of showers and a low 60.

0: 67 overnight. Becoming sunny tomorrow, high Thursday, upper 80s. Extended outlook, mostly sunny, 85 on Friday. Partly sunny and 80s Saturday.
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1: This is the best of Big D and Bubba.
0: I was just talking to Schaefer. I go, man, you remember growing up and your brother or your somebody's bigger, older than you, would grab your arm and start hitting yourself in the head and go, why are you hitting yourself?
2: Yeah. Thanks, D. Thanks for bringing that memory back.
0: Why you hitting yourself?
1: That was the worst.
0: Yeah, that was a thing, man.
1: I don't think I would even do that to my kid. Like, just a little boop. Why'd you hit yourself?
2: Or you hold the finger right next to their face, just maybe an inch away, and be like, I'm not touching you. I'm not touching you. I'm not touching you.
0: Or you tell them, go, hey, what's that over there? And they turn, and then you put your finger right next to their cheek, and they turn and impale their cheek.
1: Or you do the thing where you point to their chest, you touch them, like, right on their sternum, and you're like, what's this? And they look down, and you pop them up. Yeah.
2: The old shoe top one.
0: Yep. That's good.
1: Classic.
0: Or how about when you with that one kid who could pop his eyelids out?

0: was one. Yeah.
1: Everyone's got one kid who can do it.
2: Oh, we had one
1: that was... Same type of kid.
2: We had one that was great at belching the alphabet.
0: Really?
2: Oh, yeah.
0: Oh, wow. Mm-hmm. I don't know anybody that ever got through
2: it. I think he could belch in multiple languages. That's how good he was.
1: Do y'all guys have the one who could take a chain and put it up their nose and peg it out their mouth?
0: No. I had a friend who would do that with a string, though. Like floss.
2: Yeah, same thing.
1: Anyway, hey, good to see everyone. Good morning. Have a great day.
2: Good talk.

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0: I saw this lady who said that she called, so she's going to Taco Bell to order. And she knows that she's going to be there in like 30 minutes.
1: Mm-hmm. Did she use the app?
0: Oh, no, way better. This is next level. She calls the Taco Bell that she's going to go to and says, hey, this is so-and-so manager, Taco Bell, store number 2418. Yeah. Hey, listen, just found out from corporate there's a secret shopper that is headed to y'all store. Going to order Crunchwrap Supreme, Mexican pizza, and 3 hard shell tacos. Okay. Kind of looks like blonde hair, wearing a red shirt, I think. And they're like, oh, okay.
1: This is wonderful.
0: Got to the restaurant. She said she had the best Taco Bell experience ever.
1: Dude, that's

0: said the manager came out to meet her.
1: What?
0: The whole thing. Shook her hand. Shook. Is anyone at Taco Bell? And I was like, this is the greatest. Dude, I mean, you can only, listen, you can only do it so many times. You can only do it so many times.
1: And, but you know what? You can do it all over town.
0: Secret shopper coming your way.

0: You're waking up with the best of Big D and Bubba.
1: Well, the season is upon us as we get into the summertime.
2: Did you guys ever have like a summer romance?
1: Oh,
2: no, Carson's over here laughing at me.
1: You had one?
3: No. Yeah, you guys didn't know me in high school. No, I sure didn't. I was trying to read books and get free pizza.
2: Oh. When I was 13, my parents took us to Panama City, Florida, and it was the greatest thing ever.
1: Yeah, well, tell us about
2: PCB.
1: It.
2: PCB. We stayed at, I think it was a Holiday Inn. And there was a girl named Nikki with two K's.
1: It's always the 2K Nikki.
3: And an I, right?
2: She was from, yes.
3: Of course.
2: And she was from Montgomery, Alabama. And she was the most beautiful girl I've ever seen.
1: Did you happen to see?
2: So, anyway, so for the whole week that we were there, like the 5 days or whatever, I followed this girl around like a puppy dog. Okay, what do you want to do now?
1: Same age?
2: Oh, yeah, we were the same age, both 13. Nothing, no, like, whatever, never even a handhold, but I was there. But the weird thing is that every summer, whenever somebody starts talking about summer vacation, I have a little flashback. I'm like, I wonder, and it's not a lost love thing, but it's like one of those things I'm like.
1: Oh, yeah, she's about to walk in the door right now.
2: That would be great. No,
3: Does she still dart her eyes with a heart?
2: I don't know. No, but I just think I'm
1: does
2: like.
1: Does she have a still have that puffy pin?
2: I was just going to say that it never.

0: fails when somebody talks about summer vacations. I always go, oh, Nikki with two K's.
1: Did she make you a sign to put on your locker?
0: Up to? Yes.
2: Do you still have her scrunchie?
0: No, I don't know anything about her. I don't know.
1: She's still got your ring around her necklace.
2: Did you guys get airbrush t-shirts made?
1: Did you think that she was Wendy on that TV show? Or what's that TV show?
0: You know,
1: Wendy.
0: I'm sorry, she's like I brought this. I'm sorry.
1: Does she have a really, really thick Alabama accent?
0: I was trying. Yeah, yes. I was trying to share a moment with you,
3: Mama. I can't believe Bubba gonna leave us. He's going back home today.
0: Well, that's the bad thing is I never got to tell her bye. They left, and I just
2: Did you write Bubba plus Nikki in the sand and watch the wave? Watch.
1: Did her dad wear a fedora and always complained about you? Did they ever say, back in my day, we had to go knock on the door. You just don't honk at her.
0: I know hate.
1: She's not an animal.
0: I know hate is a very strong word, but I hate you guys.

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0: So many people loving your lost love story from summer.
2: It wasn't lost love.
0: It was so Bubba, he was 13 years
3: what
0: old.
3: What might have been.
0: We've already started writing. Think that we may have a song. You know, we start off with playlists like, you know, song.
2: Summer Lovin'.
0: It's a thing, man.
3: Boys of Summer.
0: It meant a lot to you.
3: That summer.
0: Dude, you met Nikki with 2 K's.
2: Nikki with 2 K's.
3: Darling Nikki.
2: It's it wasn't like that.
3: No.
2: No, it was, I never saw her again after that vacation. Oh, 13 man. Years old, and it was
0: you know,
2: lost
0: you don't
2: love.
0: Know her last name or anything?
2: Don't know her last name. Oh, don't know anything
0: just
2: other
0: left
2: than
0: the
2: she
0: memories.
2: Was Nikki with 2 K's from Montgomery, Alabama.

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1: Is this Zach Attack? Did I hear this on Saved by the Bell?
2: Bailey Zimmerman just texted. He said he wants this song. He wants to know, is this on hold?
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0: Hello, good morning. What's up?
2: Hey, I just was calling in to try and get a guy name, because you got high score guy, you got joke guy. What else is there? You got...
0: You mean just everyone that has guy, high score guy, joke guy?
2: Yeah.
0: Well, I think that's the only two guys that we have. Then we have Frankie Ray.
3: They're kind of regulars.
2: Yeah, Frankie Ray.
0: Yeah, and then we have Schaefer, who's super funny. Schaefer, it's just him doing dumb jokes.
4: Everybody, Schaefer.
0: we have a cast of characters. Yeah.
2: I can be the propane. Fax guy.
0: Oh, I like
3: propane
0: those.
3: Fax with okay.
0: Propane.
3: Well,
0: fax.
3: What is your first name?
2: Johnny.
3: All right. Well, what if we did like a whole? We could have a jingle done and everything. Propane fax with Johnny.
0: Propane Johnny.
3: And then Propane Johnny comes on and tells us all the stuff.
0: So let's try this. Propane Johnny is on the phone with us. What's up? What you got, Jay?
2: Hey, so
3: can we call him PJ? Wait, hold on, can we call him PJ? Oh.
0: Yeah, here we go. All right, what's up, PJ?
2: Hey, so this time of year, get your tanks filled up. The prices this time of year start to drop, and and also like make sure that you don't have those leaks, because if you have a leak, it kind of dissipates and doesn't dissipate as much in the. The summertime as it does in the winter. So, yeah, just make sure you're safe.
3: And in theory, I love the idea.
0: I do too.
3: I love it. However, I mean, Propane Johnny, I think it's all about brevity. I think it's all about brevity.
0: Like, yeah, be like, hey, what's up, PJ?
3: Propane Johnny, what you got? And then you just immediately hit us with some fact.
0: Yeah. Did you guys know that when it's really, really cold, that means that it's a full tank? Later, guys. Bye. Something like that.
2: Yeah, okay.
3: All right, so, we'll try it again one more time.
2: Short and sweet.
3: Here we go with Propane Johnny.
2: Hey, when it's cold, make sure you're

0: tank is full.
1: Propane Johnny!
2: Yay!
0: Woo-hoo! There we go.
2: Yeah, that's much better. Much
1: Thank you.
2: Better.
1: See you, man.
0: Okay, yeah, we'll see you.
2: All right, take care. Bye-bye. She said.

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10: It's the first day of July, and it's a hot one. Look for temperatures today in the low 90s with a heat index hitting 100. Complete forecast coming up. Now, Big Country News. Heavy rains earlier this week have done widespread damage to roads in Antrim and Emmett County. MDOT continues to survey the damage that washed out culverts and pavement on several state highways. National Weather Service says 6 to 7 inches of rain fell over a brief period from Sunday night into Monday. This closed 5 sections of highway, including M66 south of East Jordan, parts of M88 in Antrim County, and M119 south of Goodhart in Emmett County. M119 had already sustained damage earlier this spring from flooding, and now crews are evaluating 5 additional locations along that road. You can check updated closures and detour information on the state's website, michigan.gov/drive. No one matched all the numbers in last night's Mega Millions. The jackpot grows to $542 million Friday. Tonight's Powerball worth $375 million. Detroit's bats were booming last night in New York, and Tarek Skubal was hot as the Tigers beat the Yankees 9-3. 5 homers for Detroit last night.
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10: Here is our forecast across Big Country. Chance of showers early, possibly a thunderstorm, then becoming sunny and hot. Highs today in the low 90s. For tonight, chance of showers and a low 67 overnight. Becoming sunny tomorrow, high Thursday, upper 80s. Extended outlook, mostly sunny, 85 on Friday. Partly sunny and 80s Saturday.
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0: I have a war at my house. I have a squirrel that's under my house, and I'm trying to trap it. I did the whole thing of, like, listen, dude, I can't just do what I want to do, bro. I'm married. She won't let me. I gotta start with garlic. That's what my starting point is, garlic. Yeah, cool, makes them go away. And then I got.
2: Is it a vampire?
0: Then I got. I don't know. It could be. I just hear noises. And then I went to peppermint and garlic, and that didn't do anything. I feel like, what's that movie where it's on the golf course and they have a rodent? I've never seen it. Caddyshack. I've never seen it. It's very famous.
3: It's a gopher.
0: That's what I'm in a fight. And so I went and I went to the hardware store and got a trap. I did some research.
3: Did you do the bucket trap?
0: No.
3: Oh, okay. Well, go on. Continue.
0: That's the next class. So I made the thing. They actually recommend if you're trying to trap a squirrel, they recommend not using peanut butter. They recommend using whole, like, peanuts, like in the shell. They like the kind of au naturel stuff. They got to work at it. Also, you put a little bit of, like, a piece of fruit in there, and they're attracted to it because it has water in it, and they get thirsty, so they eat that. So I did all that. It looks like it's some sort of what do you call those when you're praying to gods? And look, I have all the different fruits. I have an altar, yes. And I keep checking it. Nothing. And then this morning, I could smell something.
2: Uh-oh. Oh.
0: It's in my walls.
2: Oh.
0: And now I don't know. Do I just light a candle?
3: That's what happens.
0: And just forget about it, close my eyes?
3: When you try to be ethical about it.
0: See?
3: I hate saying this because I know it makes me out to be the bad guy. But, yeah, sometimes when you're ethical, it creates a bigger problem.
0: Peppermint did nothing.
2: You put out a whole charcuterie for this squirrel.
0: And all
2: between
0: it did,
2: the garlic and the peppermint and the nuts and the fruit. Like, I'm coming to eat at your house.
0: It's like, man, if it's good down here, let me see what y'all got inside.
2: If it's good enough for a rat with a fancy tail, so, it's good enough for me.
0: Anyway, that's where I'm at. Bub, I'd love to hear the bucket trap.
3: Yeah, I mean, there's several different ways of it. I mean, if you want to be ethical, there is a way to do that. But there's also the bucket with the water in it.
0: I can't.
3: You just do whatever.
2: I don't want to Google. That's an image I don't want to see.
0: I'm spreading protein powder on this thing. Jeez.
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7: Heat advisories continue as we move into the month of July. Chance of showers early, possibly a thunderstorm later, becoming sunny and hot today. Highs in the low 90s, heat index above 100. Complete forecast in just a few moments. Now, big country news. National headlines. Sources in the Middle East say U.S. and Iranian officials are continuing to hold low-level talks in Qatar. Recent financial reports say President Trump made over $1 billion from cryptocurrency ventures in his first year back in office. The 100th National Cherry Festival, ready to get going this weekend. It'll open unofficially Friday in Traverse City with the open ramp at the Coast Guard Station in TC. The base is open to the public Friday, 5:30 to 8 p.m. free of charge. You're invited to come out, get up close to this year's air show performers, including F-18s, Blackhawks, and Coast Guard helicopters. I'm Mike Grisdale with Big D and Bubba.
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7: 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Community people you know. Here is our forecast across Big Country. Chance of showers early, possibly a thunderstorm, then becoming sunny and hot. Highs today in the low 90s. For tonight, chance of showers and a low 67 overnight. Becoming sunny tomorrow, high Thursday, upper 80s. Extended outlook, mostly sunny, 85 on Friday, partly sunny and 80s Saturday.
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0: Hey, what are y'all's thoughts on people who are singing on TV or in a big event, huge event, national event, let's say, and it's lip-synced? And it's not live.
1: I hate that, actually.
0: It bothers you.
1: It bothers me. And you know that because, like, what's the guy? I love you, baby. Da-da-da-da-da.
2: Frankie Valli.
1: When I went and saw Frankie, thank you.
3: Thank you, Garrett.
1: Garrett dropping you. Frankie Valli.
3: He's like six generations removed from Frankie Valli.
1: So I took my son because, you know, Frankie Valli kind of blew up. And so I took him to go see Frankie Valli. He was like 85 years old at the time. And he opens up the show and I was mad. Because I was like, oh, I'm going to have to sit through 90 minutes of somebody lip syncing because he was sounding so good. And then I realized after the first song, because I pick up on nuances like microphones and different things like that. And I'm like, he's live.
0: Oh.
1: That dude sounds that good at 85 years old.
0: Yeah.
1: Like, this is almost impossible. But he did, and he was amazing. So I got super happy. And props forever for Frankie Valli for keeping his voice for so long. But I there's so many people, like, especially like in, it's really bad, like in pop music or hip hop. Nobody ever is live anymore.
0: Well, there's so much work that goes in the studio to make that sound the way the song sounds that I don't know that it's easy to do live.
1: I went
0: and it doesn't bother me. Like the Super Bowl or something.
3: Yeah,
0: it just doesn't. It really doesn't.
1: Really?
0: No.
3: I've seen some pretty terrible live performances, and it would have been better if they were lip syncing.
1: I would rather that, though, because I took my son to go see a Christian rapper not too long ago, and it was an amazing show. He sounded great. But he was also rarely did he have a live microphone. I want to say maybe 4% of the time did he ever really have.
0: What an unusual thing to say.
1: I mean, 17% of the time would have been better than what I got out of that one.
3: I invite you to Google Vince Neil Motley Crue and see if you wouldn't rather hear somebody taped as opposed to.

0: Point.
1: Yeah. Mm-hmm.
0: I just think that if I'm going to pay, especially at the cost of tickets nowadays, if I'm going to pay, I don't want to just go watch a music video. I want to see somebody do it live. You know, some people say, and because we know that in the country world, we hear sometimes, oh, they sounded bad in this thing or whatever. I mean, yeah, but it's live. You're paying for what you're getting.
2: I don't know. I think you're. Yeah. I think you're in the minority.
1: Yeah.
0: All right. So is it better, maybe is it better we'll to sound perfect?
2: Yeah.
0: And it be tracked, or is it better to be authentic and real? And there's imperfections all over.
2: Yeah. It's your call. What do you think?

0: from the Tractor Supply Studio for Life Out Here.
1: It's the best of Big D and Bubba.
0: It's kind of an age-old question about, people singing live or lip-syncing. What do you prefer? I was kind of shocked, honestly. Some people are very, very one way or the other.
1: Well, you know I'm one way or the other. If I'm paying a lot of money to go and see somebody live, I want to see them live. I don't want to hear them singing along to a track, karaoke thing. Yeah. It's not even karaoke. It's because that's even better. At least they're singing.
0: Yeah,
1: I want, actually singing live, and I'm fine with them not sounding good because at least I know not to go see them again, right?
0: Yes, true, yeah. Hey, what do you think?
2: Live, and I totally agree that Frankie Valli put on a fantastic show. I saw him last year and was amazed.
1: All right, thank you. See, I think you're going to be surprised. I really
0: do. I think it's going to be all live.
3: Oh, hi, I didn't realize that you'd answered.
1: Oh, here we are.
3: But I think the live versus track, there's kind of difference between like a real hamburger and like a bean burger. Like a bean burger can be good, but don't tell me it's a hamburger.
1: All right. I love that.
0: Thank you, man.
3: So, thank you.
1: All right. Hey, what do you think? Live or lip sync?
4: I personally went to 9 concerts in 2023. My worst concert was Shania Twain with her lip syncing.
0: Yeah, wow. A lot of people said that.
4: My favorite concert was Jelly Roll. He was live.
1: Yeah. Yeah, there's a lot of people who actually

0: A comment about Jelly Roll. They're like, he just doesn't sound as good live as in. No, that's what I like. I want the real. I love that. That's especially with Jelly Roll. You want the real.
1: Yeah, I mean, it was the greatest concert.
0: Yep.
1: I took six family members with me. We did VIP and meet and greet with him. It was the best thing I ever did.
0: Wow. Okay, that is awesome.
2: Thank you.
1: Thank you.
0: Sam. All right. What about you? Live or lip sync? What do you prefer when you go to a show?
1: Live.
0: Okay.
2: I don't think anyone's going to say lip sync. It's the way we're asking the question.
0: How do you want to change
2: the
0: question?
2: Do you mind if it's lip synced?
0: Oh, do you mind?
3: If it's lip synced, I will leave the concert.
2: Oh, okay, well,
0: never mind. I went and saw with my ex, I went and saw Madonna one time. And you know what? It was amazing until she sang live.
2: Until she showed up?
0: Yeah, Yeah, but like she did like two songs live, and I was like,
3: she's not a very good performer.
0: Yeah, it was bad. It was bad.
3: I don't want studio released albums.
0: Yeah,
3: like if they can sing live with nothing but a microphone, they're worth buying the record. I don't want to buy an album from somebody or go to a concert with somebody that can't sing live.
0: Boom. All right, thank you, man.
3: You're welcome.

0: best of Big D and Bubba.
1: So, we're talking about people lip syncing at events and that kind of thing. And, I think us asking, do you want it live or lip sync? I mean, no one's going to say lip sync. But I think if you said, what if...
2: What if
1: something goes wrong, you know, and they have the backup and they can sing it. Also,
3: that's great if something were to go wrong, but if you're going to a show that you paid hundreds of dollars for, but you take parking, you take everything into consideration.
1: I'm just trying to get one person to say lip sync is fine. Just one.
3: All right, so with this new thing with Big Diesel, are you okay if they lip sync in an emergency?
1: Thank you.
4: Well, I feel like it separates the men from the boys, because if you have real talent, you don't need to lip sync and, you know, have all that stuff done to your voice to sound good. So if I'm going to pay money, I want to hear your real talent.
3: All right.
1: Okay.
3: Even phrasing it that way. All right. Thank you. Hello. It's Big D and Bubba.
1: Hey, what's up?
5: Well, I wanted to be the minority today and let you guys know I don't go to concerts because I don't want to risk not hearing them sing.
3: Oh.
5: I paid to hear them sing. I didn't pay to see them jump around and lip sync.
3: Yeah. Well, often you do.
1: And maybe you don't even know it.
5: You do.
3: Yeah, a lot of times you don't.
5: Y'all have a good day.
3: You too. Bye-bye. Hello, it's Big D and Bubba. What do you think?
6: Live performances are far superior than the rehearsed lip-singing one.
3: This is why I love country music. I mean, because most often, it's going to be...
1: I know,
3: but yeah, most often, you're going to get live as compared to like a pop show where it's almost always lip-synced.
6: Oh, yeah.
3: And
6: if you can go to a concert or listen to an album where an artist is playing with their role model, 100 times better, and it's all live, and you can just tell they're putting their best foot forward.
3: Yeah, and a big shout-out to all the performers, singers, bands, etc. Thank you guys for putting on great live shows.
1: Hey, coming up next, we'll talk about, are you okay with having onboard auto-tune in concerts? Because that is also going on, and you don't even know.
3: We're not going there.
1: All right.
3: Thank you.
1: See you. Bye.

0: Hey, good morning, guys.
1: Hello.
0: So you just said, well, in case of emergency, here's the deal. I'm going to give you your one. It's okay to lip sync. I'd rather them lip sync than cancel at the last minute.
2: All right. That's a good one.
1: Yeah.
2: That's a good one.
1: Yeah. I lost my voice. Oh, sorry, guys. Yeah, because everybody, especially there's a lot of people who travel to follow their favorite singers around, and they get their hotels and their airfare and all that. That, I think, that's okay.
2: And here's the thing. They, you get a discount. He goes, listen, I'm not feeling great. I'm lip syncing, but I'm gonna be there.
1: You're
2: and
1: getting
2: I'm gonna
1: half
2: dance
1: of me tonight. Yeah, so it's gonna I'll give you half off.
2: You get half off. I don't know.
0: Hey, that'll work too.
1: No, I think that is a great take on it, because we were just talking about, if you're just tuning in, we were just talking about, whenever you pay a bunch of money to go to a show, do you want to see them lip sync or do you want to see them live? And nobody's gonna say lip sync, because it really is. That's why we go to concerts. You want to see them live. However, in an emergency, you're right. If somebody loses their voice or they're really ill or something like that, and they chose to do the lip sync version, that way they could at least still be there for the fans.
2: And at least.
1: And also, yeah, I love it whenever they say, look, I'm not feeling good. I'm going to have a backing track a lot of the night tonight. It was either that or cancel, and I wanted to be here for you. I think the honesty goes a long way, so... thank you. That's a good take on that.
2: You rock. Tell everyone today when you go, hey. Go, I rock. Just tell everyone that.
0: I rock.
2: There you go. It's a great car. Thank you.
0: Thanks, guys.
3: 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More of the best of Big D and Bubba coming right up.
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0: Have you heard the guy who has the Guinness Book of World Record as the world's lowest voice? Tim Storms is his name.
1: Like the deepest voice ever, like more than James Earl Jones?
0: Oh,
1: Trace Adkins?
0: Yes.
1: The guy from the Oak Ridge Boys?
0: Yes.
1: All right. Is this it right here?
0: Yeah, this is it. This is a singing. I think he has talking clips, so this is the singing clip. It's so weird.
1: Okay.

0: sorry about your speakers. And then we just blew somebody's speakers.
1: What?
0: They're all like,
2: dude. No. Oh, my ears are tickling. We wear headphones. It was like,
0: but the problem, you know, the guys that have like the big deep voices like that, they're usually boring.
2: Oh, very boring. It's the same thing in radio. You find it like it's such a weird thing because they end up having to rely upon the tool rather than the brain. Mm-hmm. And, you know, yeah, you can dig a ditch. Okay, great. But can you dig a fun ditch? No.
0: What a great analogy, Bubba.
2: Well, but you know what I'm talking about.
0: But can you dig a fun ditch? That was awesome. You know what? You should just use your tool. Just use...

0: know.
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5: It's the first day of July, and it's a hot one. Look for temperatures today in the low 90s with a heat index hitting 100. Complete forecast coming up. Now, big country news. Heavy rains earlier this week have done widespread damage to roads in Antrim and Emmett County. MDOT continues to survey the damage that washed out culverts and pavement on several state highways. National Weather Service says 6 to 7 inches of rain fell over a brief period from Sunday night into Monday. This closed 5 sections of highway, including M66 south of East Jordan, parts of M88 in Antrim County, and M119 south of Goodhart in Emmett County. M119 had already sustained damage earlier this spring from flooding, and now crews are evaluating 5 additional locations along that road. You can check updated closures and detour information on the state's website, michigan.gov/drive. No one matched all the numbers in last night's Mega Millions. The jackpot grows to $542 million Friday. Tonight's Powerball worth $375 million. Detroit's bats were booming last night in New York, and Tarek Skubal was hot as the Tigers beat the Yankees 9-3. 5 homers for Detroit last night.
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5: Here is our forecast across big country. Chance of showers early, possibly a thunderstorm, then becoming sunny and hot, highs today in the low 90s. For tonight, chance of showers and a low 67 overnight. Becoming sunny tomorrow, high Thursday, upper 80s. Extended outlook, mostly sunny, 85 on Friday, partly sunny and 80s Saturday.
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3: Okay.
0: Yes.
2: Stay on the line.
0: All right. We ain't going nowhere, man.
4: Thanks for connecting. This is Sam on a recorded line. How are you?
3: Good, Sam on a recorded line?
0: Ooh.
3: Hi, Sam.
0: It's like your DJ name.
5: Wiki.
0: What's up, y'all?
3: He's
0: party
3: gone.
0: People. I know.
3: He's
0: this
3: gone.
0: Is DJ on the recorded line.
3: Just sad.
0: I wasn't sad. I enjoyed it. I enjoyed all that. Thank you for bringing me that.
3: I can't believe, like, do you qualify? And we obviously are spouting garbage, and it's like, oh, you're qualified.
0: Oh, my dad already bought five of what they're selling.
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1: Heat advisories continue as we move into the month of July. Chance of showers early, possibly a thunderstorm later, becoming sunny and hot today. Highs in the low 90s, heat index above 100. Complete forecast in just a few moments. Now, big country news. National headlines. Sources in the Middle East say U.S. and Iranian officials are continuing to hold low-level talks in Qatar. Recent financial reports say President Trump made over $1 billion from cryptocurrency ventures in his first year back in office. The 100th National Cherry Festival ready to get going this weekend. It'll open unofficially Friday in Traverse City with the open ramp at the Coast Guard Station in T.C. The base is open to the public Friday, 5:30 to 8 p.m. free of charge. You're invited to come out, get up close to this year's air show performers, including F-18s, Blackhawks, and Coast Guard helicopters. I'm Mike Grisdale with Big D and Bubba.
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1: Here is our forecast across Big Country. Chance of showers early, possibly a thunderstorm, then becoming sunny and hot. Highs today in the low 90s. For tonight, chance of showers and a low 67 overnight. Becoming sunny tomorrow, high Thursday, upper 80s. Extended outlook, mostly sunny, 85 on Friday. Partly sunny and 80s Saturday.
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0: Next week, the United States government is going to be announcing that and introducing us, the world, to aliens. We've all been kind of flirting with the idea. Next week, it all happens. And when the aliens... Oh, but no one cares. I get it.
1: No,
0: but when
1: the aliens come down, nobody cares. It's just I don't believe it this time.
0: It's a joke. I'm setting it for a thing for people to call in on.
1: Oh,
0: so what happens is the aliens are. Oh my God, it's like I work with a 5-year-old.
1: Well, you didn't tell us.
0: I was getting there. You didn't let me stop. You stopped me. You started snoring. I don't know if you remember that. So when the aliens ask us, what is country music? What will we tell them?
2: That's your alien voice.
0: Yeah. Yeah. Okay.
3: What is country music?
4: Hold on, let me try this.
0: What will we tell them is country music to these aliens?
5: What is country music?
0: What do y'all think? Thoughts? I'll throw mine out there.
2: Okay.
6: Okay.
0: I'm gonna say In Color.
2: In Color by
0: Jamie Johnson. I still believe it is one of the best well written songs and performed songs. And it has to do with it. First off, it's country sounding, and it tells life as a country American.
7: Can you show me a sample of this song, please?
0: Sure, like this.

0: speaks straight to the aliens.
1: All the stars that we can see are moving at a million.
2: I can tell you right now, Clint would say you're stupid.
0: All right, let's open this to everybody. The aliens are curious. They want to know what country music is.
2: What is it? What are they asking? What
3: do we even remember?
2: I don't. What is it? Give us that voice, eh?
4: We want to hear more country music. Show me what country music is.
2: All right, you call us up.

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0: So when the aliens ask what country music is...
1: Because they're coming.
0: They're here. What are you talking about? What are you going to tell them? We didn't get producer Schaefer or Garrett's song.
2: Hello, Mr. Schaefer. What is country music?
3: Country music is Bocephus and family tradition. Again.

0: Alien, would you like to, this is Garrett. You want to ask Garrett what his?
1: Yes, Garrett, I am here new on your planet. Please tell me what your opinion of what country music is.
2: I think you and your alien buddies are going to love Wagon Wheel, Darius Rucker.

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1: So the aliens are here, and they have questions. The biggest question they have is, what is country music? What is country music? What are you going to answer? What are you going to tell them?
2: Yeah, so Scotty Joe Diffie, Third Rock from the Sun.
1: Yeah.
3: Welcome to Earth, Third Rock from the Sun.
4: I already love this. These are my people.
1: Yeah, I think you're really going to like this, Alien.
5: Walks in the Smokies, one hip at a time.
6: Yeah.
1: Nice.
6: All right, thank you, man.
1: Thank you, dude.
6: Hello, it's Big D and Bubba. What is the song that you're going to show the aliens to explain to them what country music is?
7: Charlie Daniels, The Devil Went Down to Georgia.
6: Oh, yes.
8: The boy said, my name's Johnny, and it might be a sin, but I'll take your bet you're going to regret

0: Daniels.
1: All right, thank you.
2: Thank you.
3: All right, hi, what about you? The aliens are here. What are you going to tell them? Because they're going to ask. What are you going to tell them is country music?
4: Never Call Me By My Name by David Allan Coe. She got

0: All right.
1: That's a nice one.
0: All right. What about you? If the aliens are showing up on the door and they say, "What's country music?" What are you going to tell them?
2: This is Country Music by Brad Paisley.

0: man, that voice is something else.
1: Thank you, man.
0: Big fan of that
1: Appreciate
0: voice.
1: Appreciate it.
0: Thank you, sir.
1: All right. Hello, it's Big D and Bubba. What are you telling the aliens is country music?
2: Good morning.
0: Hey there, what's up?
2: Country is friends in low places.
1: Yes.
2: Yes, that's what it is.

0: Oh, that's can't awesome.
1: Let it go. Can't let it go.
2: Oh,
3: you're
2: boy,
3: awesome.
2: Bubba, man.
3: Thank you. You're great.
4: aliens. I love you guys.
3: Oh, we love you.
1: Later, bye.
3: The aliens are coming. The aliens are coming. What are you going to tell them is country music to you? Like, how do you explain it?
5: Country boy can survive. Hank Williams, Jr.
6: We say grace, we say ma'am. If you ain't into that, we don't give a damn.
7: Can you please explain, ma'am?
1: Well, first of all, I got to explain. Can you say Bocephus?
3: Yeah, it's probably their language. All right. Hey, thank you, man.
1: All right. So the aliens are here. And what are we saying is country music? Call us up.

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0: So the aliens have arrived on planet Earth, and they have questions. The first question they ask is, what is country music?
2: What is country music?
0: So, I know, it's weird. That's the first thing they ask, but...
1: it's an important thing.
0: What are you going to tell them? What do you think? Hi.
3: Man, forgive me. I was away from...

0: the radio for a little bit at work. I don't know if anybody said it yet, but I'm going to say courtesy of the red, white, and blue.
1: No one has said that.
2: No, that's right.
0: Oh, nice.
2: Yeah, but so, yeah, here we go.

0: I think they'd take this one as a threat. All right, thank you, man.
1: Thank you.
0: All right, hello, welcome to the show. The aliens are here. The aliens are here. What are you going to tell them is country music when they ask?
2: Our very own Luke Bryan, what makes you country? I got

0: She said our very own. Aren't they all our own? They're ours. Wait a second. Do we have is there an alien among us in the country music singers?
1: Maybe there is. All right. Hey, thank you. Appreciate it.
0: I say it's Colt Ford.
2: Thanks.
0: All right, bye.
1: What is country music? What are you going to tell the aliens?
2: Walk the Line, Johnny Cash.
3: Yes, I'll admit that I'm a fool for you because you're mine. I walk the line.
4: What is a line?
0: Cross it and find out.
1: Oh, yeah. Thank you. Appreciate it. Hello, what about you? Aliens are here. What are you going to tell them is country music?
0: You'll be the last call on this so we can wrap things up.
2: Whiskey Bent and Hellbound by Hank Williams Jr. I can't

0: We have a lot to show you about Bo Cephas. We got all kinds of Bo Cephas and his dad and his sons.
1: I want country music. This is intoxicating.
2: All right. Hey, thank you.
3: Thank you.
0: All right. Bye.
2: Man, I really hope the aliens come so we can do this for real.
4: More of the best of Big D and Bubba continues in minutes.
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0: Don't let us down, Shafe. What you got?
1: Your mic is off. You already let us down.
0: Well, there you go. Super funny Shaper, everyone.
1: All right, Shaper, what you got?
3: How did the hamburger introduce his girlfriend?
1: I don't know.
3: Meat patty. What do you call a group of musical whales?
1: I don't know.
3: An orchestra.
1: Okay, that's pretty good.
0: Yeah.
3: Carson didn't laugh as much as that.
0: She's tough.
3: How does a train hear another train approaching? With its engineers.
0: Okay.
3: And I got one more.
4: Meat patty.
1: He's got one more.
0: Meat patty.
3: How many skunks does it take to make a stink?
1: One.
3: Just a few.
1: A few. Yeah. Just a few.
0: Hey, meat patty.
4: Thank you.

0: 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More Big D and Bubba is coming up.
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5: It's the first day of July, and it's a hot one. Look for temperatures today in the low 90s with a heat index hitting 100. Complete forecast coming up. Now, Big Country News. Heavy rains earlier this week have done widespread damage to roads in Antrim and Emmett County. MDOT continues to survey the damage that washed out culverts and pavement on several state highways. National Weather Service says 6 to 7 inches of rain fell over a brief period from Sunday night into Monday. This closed 5 sections of highway, including M66 south of East Jordan, parts of M88 in Antrim County, and M119 south of Goodhart in Emmett County. M119 had already sustained damage earlier this spring from flooding, and now crews are evaluating 5 additional locations along that road. You can check updated closures and detour information on the state's website, michigan.gov/drive. No one matched all the numbers in last night's Mega Millions. The jackpot grows to $542 million Friday. Tonight's Powerball worth $375 million. Detroit's bats were booming last night in New York, and Tarek Skubal was hot as the Tigers beat the Yankees 9-3. 5 homers for Detroit last night.
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5: Here is our forecast across Big Country. Chance of showers early, possibly a thunderstorm, then becoming sunny and hot, highs today in the low 90s. For tonight, chance of showers and a low 67 overnight. Becoming sunny tomorrow, high Thursday, upper 80s. Extended outlook, mostly sunny, 85 on Friday. Partly sunny and 80s Saturday.
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0: Hello.
2: Hello.
0: Hello.
2: Hello.
0: Hello. Hello. Is anyone
3: Hello?
0: There?
3: Hello.
2: Hey, this is Josh.
0: Hey, Hello? Josh. Who's this?
2: Hey. I was responding
0: Hello?
2: To the...
0: Hello. I don't know.
2: Can you hear me?
0: Hey, if you can hear us, press 3 on your phone.
4: Okay, I heard that. Man.

0: It's like a ghost. Okay. We can't hear. Okay, we got you there.
1: Yeah.
2: Yeah. Hello.
0: Hello.
1: Hello.
2: Hello.
1: Hello.
2: Hello.
0: Hey, I got you now.
2: I don't have him.
0: Oh, well, Bubba doesn't have him.
2: Yeah.
0: Can you hear Bubba through your phone?
2: Hello, hello, hello.
1: Yes.
0: Okay, I can hear you, but Bubba can't.
3: We have technical difficulties.
0: So, okay, hey, do this. I know it sounds weird. Turn your phone upside down to where you're talking into the earpiece. Oh, let's see if it'll come through on Bubba's.
2: That might help. That might help.
0: Okay, go ahead and try that.
1: Can you hear me now?
2: Oh, a little bit better.
0: He says Bubba can hear you, but I can't now.
1: That's weird.
2: Okay, hold your phone sideways. If you hold it sideways, we probably both will hear it.
1: I'm still here.
2: Oh, wait, I hear him.
0: I hear him now.
2: I hear him.
0: Okay. You got to hold sideways. All right, we figured it out. All right.
2: All right.
0: Okay.
2: All right. I'm glad we can all hear each other, too.
0: All right, bye. Like, you'll never call again. He'll be like, God, that was a lot of work.
1: Have a good day.
2: See you, man.
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1: Big Country 102.9, Mike Grisdale, a Wednesday morning sports break. Detroit's bats were booming last night in New York. Tarek Skubal was hot, and the Tigers beating the Yankees 9-3. Detroit hit five homers, including two from Riley Green. Skubal gets the win to even his record at 4-4. Tigers go for the sweep this afternoon in the Bronx with Troy Melton on the mound. Pit Spitters beat Kenosha last night 6-3. Traverse City hosts the Kingfish again tonight at Turtle Creek. World Cup Soccer, the knockout round is underway. Team USA in action tonight in Santa Clara. They face Bosnia-Herzegovina, 8 o'clock on Fox. And congratulations to Don Gustafson of St. Ignace. The former high school teacher, school administrator, and longtime football and basketball official is being honored with the Howard Bush Service Award by the MHSAA.
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1: Aaron Tippin is joining us in the studio, and he brought a youngin.
2: Hey, I want to know something. How come he gets the good headphones? I get these cheap, crappy.
3: Well, here he goes.
2: Why'd y'all do that to me?
4: Well, we know your ears are bad anyway.
3: That's so true. Yeah.
4: At this point in life, I mean, let's be honest.
3: Yeah. He can't hear.
1: Those headphones are from like MASH, the TV show. That's what they look like.
2: That's exactly right. Radar.
1: That's it. Whenever that came on, I knew it was time for me to go to bed.
2: Okay, I got Tom. Okay.
1: Yeah, Tom. Enough of your dad.
2: Yeah.
1: Who cares about Aaron? Jeez, Lord. So, Tom, you don't know this, but I remember going to your house, and you were a little bitty one.
3: Oh, dear.
1: And I would go and hang out with your dad, looking at airplanes and tractors.
3: Oh, yeah.
1: And here you are, full circle. You wrote a song, and your dad has cut it.
3: I know. Is that weird?
1: It's weird.
3: Pretty crazy.
4: Is it good weird or bad weird?
3: Well, I'm not sure yet. No, it's really one of the...
2: Thanks a lot.
3: No, it's... I can't give it to him easy, y'all. No, it's really one of the coolest things. This song, when he said he wanted to cut it, you sure? Seriously? And I say this with all the love in the world. He's my greatest critic. He's both my parents are, because they're seasoned veterans. They know their stuff, and
2: we just like beat him up.
3: They love to beat me up, and that what's a kid good for?
4: So all right, we're gonna ask Aaron now. Would you have cut this song if it wasn't written by Tom?
2: Yes, I think I would.
4: Okay, all right. That's actually a very telling thing.
3: I believe that, because seriously, he wouldn't cut a song if he didn't like it. I mean, that's just it. That's the way. And I'm the same.
1: For something.
3: You fall for anything.
2: Oh. Hey, what's the one thing that I've told him? Is, man, don't ever record a song you don't like, because the worst thing that happened, it'll become a hit, and you gotta sing it every day of your life.
1: Yeah, we said that to Trace about Honky Tonk But Donkey Donkey. He goes, yeah. I can't tell you the houses it bought me.
3: That's it.
1: Well, let's play it. It's called American Sky. It's Aaron Tippin, a song written by his son, Tom Tippin. Here you go.

0: American Sky, Aaron Tippin, and written by his son, Tom Tippin. Look at you, Tom.
1: Oh, thanks.
0: So he's the best. I like him way better than you, Aaron.
1: Oh, man. You ask what everybody says.
2: You're my buddy. You know what's weird is you're like, I like him better. You guys are almost identical.
0: So
2: like,
0: nice. You do the goofy little cartoon voices. You go in and out of it.
2: You mirror each other. It's bizarre.
1: Yeah.
3: Oh, and you talk about, man, when he was coming up, boy, I thought we're getting out the front yard. He was a smart mouth little kid.
1: Yeah, I wonder where I got that from.
3: His mother.
1: Yeah, right.
0: All right, Aaron Tippin, Tom Tippin. We'll talk more with the boys on the way next. Hang on.

0: and Bubba.
1: Hey, we're hanging out with the Tippins, Aaron Tippin and his son, Tom. Thea's here as well.
2: The Tippin family.
1: The whole crew.
2: The Tippin family singers have arrived.
3: So
1: just a little inside stuff. Bubba and I are both pilots. Aaron, of course, is a very accomplished pilot. He's one of the living legends of aviation. John Travolta gave it to him. He gave him the award. He's only one of 100 in the world to have this honor. It's a huge honor. I mean, you grew up. I mean, you would leave high school, you get out of high school, and you go do aerobatics, right?
2: Oh yeah, I was my hot rod was a decathlon.
1: that's an aerobatic airplane. Yeah, yeah.
2: And because that's what I did. You know, my dad, that was I guess my college money, but he allowed me 1 hour a day of flight time, and I'd go out and I'd practice my routine every day.
1: And then you became a corporate pilot.
2: Yeah, I was a corporate pilot. My following dad's footsteps, you know. My dad and both my uncles were airplane stupid, too. So mm-hmm. I grew up my whole life around airplanes.
1: Yeah.
2: I passed it on.
4: I was going to say, I think it's great that, you know, you got it from your dad. And now

0: Tom's got it from you. And also not just the aviation, but the music and on all of it tied together.
1: Yeah. Us Tippins, we stay close. We all we know what we're good at, by God. We stick to it.
2: I will say,
1: don't branch out.
2: Speaking
1: no,
2: of
1: it's cool to have your dad be your CFI, be your flight instructor, because he can smack the crap out of you and you'll learn faster than you'll ever learn anywhere else.
3: My dad was my CFI, so I can say, yes, you're right.
2: That's right. It's maybe one of the best, aviation music stories out there. We'll talk more with Aaron Tippin and Tom Tippin on the way. Maybe we'll kind of go in some archives and pull out some old Aaron Tippin music and a little behind the scenes. We'll talk about that on the way next.

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1: It's the best of Big D and Bubba.
0: Aaron Tippin's joining us, and son Tom Tippin. Make sure you check out American Sky. It's Aaron's first song in many years, several years, and now he's on a new label. And his son wrote the song, and
2: which is so cool.
0: It's really neat. So it's a cool story. It's a cool country story. Hey, talk to us about Stars and Stripes. I think after 9/11, we all kind of we needed several of these songs. Yours, Alan's, it really kind of brought the country together.
3: When all that went down, you know, I was with Lyric Street, and those guys says, "Hey, Aaron, how about we put out, you got to stand for something and build some funds for the Red Cross." I said, "Sure, I'll be glad to. I'd love to do that." We were at home. Matter of fact, Tom was a tyke, man. He was in diapers. And
0: now you are.
4: Funny how that works.
3: I can't top that. Anyway, we were watching the television, and the helicopter was flying.

0: over the big smoking hole, and he flipped the camera around on the Statue of Liberty, and I said, thank God they didn't get her. And then I remembered there was a song laying in catalog that we had written a couple of years ago. Casey Beathard and Kenny Beard. So I said, I called Randy Goodman back. I said, Randy, I think I got the song that we should put out. And he said, okay, yeah, we'll cut it too. He didn't remember it. And anyway, so all the guys got together very fast, over a weekend thing, and recorded this song. Monday morning, I was at Randy's office door with a copy of it in my hand. And I said, before I play, you got to stand for something. I want you to hear this song. And I played Stars and Stripes. And before we could get through the first verse and the chorus, he had everybody in his office. Mm. And said, man, we got to get this song out to America.
1: Yep.
0: What they need to hear. So that's the story of Stars and Stripes.
1: Mm. And here it is from the one and only Aaron Tippin.

0: Still sounds great, man. Still does. Aaron Tippin. Dude, thanks for coming in and bringing Tom.
1: Yeah.
0: America's Sky is a new Aaron Tippin song and written by his son Tom. You can check that out. Again, called American Sky. Good to see you, boys.
2: Thanks, guys.
3: Yeah, thanks Tom, for having us.
0: You. You're growing up. Stop
3: it. Oh, I can't help it. I'm sorry. Thank y'all.
0: Your family is so weird, and I love them.
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1: 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This kind of sounds like sitcom music here. Like
3: actually, yeah, it does. All right, tune in Saturday night for I Have a Car Now. I just need to pick it up.
1: Schaefer, what's yours?
4: Same as it ever was, because it was a Talking Heads reference.
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2: Please Melt.
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1: Garrett, what'd you get?
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1: 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Send it to me, please. I'm a little wordy, but still.

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2: Good morning, man. What's going on today? Y'all working hard?
0: Not at all.
2: That's what I'm talking about right there. Hey, I got a question for you.
0: All right.
2: What are you going to do if you're riding a horse, there's a giraffe right beside you, and you're being chased by a lion?
0: Okay, you're being chased by a lion, and you're on a horse, and there is a giraffe right next to you. Is the giraffe running? Are we all running, right? We're all...
2: Get your drunk ass off the carousel.
0: Yeah. I didn't see that, man.
3: I thought it was like some kind of like quiz.
0: I did too. I was like, okay, well, listen, what's the land speed of a giraffe? I'm already Googling. I can see my computer. It says land speed of giraffe. And here, it's a carousel. It's a joke.
2: All right, brother, I just thought I'd give you a laugh this morning.
3: Thank you. I appreciate it.
0: See you, man. Bye.

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Miranda Lambert feeding the fire with a little kerosene on Big Country 102.9. Winding it into the 10 o'clock hour, kicking off our time together. Steve is my name. Appreciate you letting me be a part of whatever you're doing. Working, playing, just kind of hanging out, trying to stay cool, no doubt. Another scorcher on tap for us today. 80s up to the mid-90s for some, and heat index values could be in the triple digits in some locations as well. Just be careful out there. Could see some spotty showers and thunderstorms picking up. We'll keep an eye on the situation as we wind our way through a Wednesday together. First day of July, loaded up with great country music. Gabby Barrett, Tim McGraw, Morgan Wallen down the line. Right now it's Josh Ross. And Hate How You Look, it's Big Country 102.9.

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I'm just saying all my exes would agree. 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

0: 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On July 6th, we're welcoming Chase Matthew. I'm gonna love you like I'm never gonna love you again. 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

0: Over the years, he's dipped his toe in the acting pool, and he's supposed to have a new series coming out at some point on Hulu called Southern Bastards about a high school football coach with a bit of a sinister side. I hope that one does see the light of day. It sounds pretty good. Tim McGraw taking us out where the green grass grows as we wander our way through a Wednesday in the first day of July 2026. Back half of this year, hard to believe we're already at this point. We'll take care of some business and do it quick. I got great music lined up. Morgan Wallen gets it rolling again next on Big Country 102.9.
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couple of shows coming up later this month at the Big House in Ann Arbor. Morgan Wallen, just in case, as we roll it into another great set of music here on Big Country 102.9. We're going to get new music from this guy this year, an album called Silver Sands Marina, named after a New Hampshire area marina. It'll be out on September 25th. It's Kenny Chesney, Beer in Mexico with Big Country 102.9.

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1: Yeah, that's right. We got the best stuff as we take some time off. 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

0: Man, there's a lot of scary sports-related things that can happen when you play a sport. I mean, you think about baseball. I wouldn't want a 100-mile-an-hour fastball hurtling towards my head. Golf, you would think you're usually pretty safe, but Kane Brown will tell you different. He got hit in the head with a ball that was going nearly 150 miles an hour. Required a bunch of stitches. Fortunately, he wasn't seriously injured beyond that. Said he actually feels lucky to still be around. Woman wrapping up a great set of music here on Big Country 102.9. Well, don't forget to be listening all day long. We'll have more chances for you to get registered. Maybe pick up some tickets to the Cherry Festival concert with Chase Matthew and Lauren Elena. That's going to be coming up on Monday at the Pepsi Bayside Music Stage. And you can win your way in all week long. Just be listening for that Lauren and Chase mashup. You text us the word cherry when you hear it. Not now. 877-244-1029. And, well, you could be hitting up the show. 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

0: 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Cody Johnson and The Fall helping us through another great set of music. Over into the 11 o'clock hour, Steve riding with you. Appreciate you letting me be a part of your day. Coming up, we'll hear from Luke Combs and Ella Langley. I got Hardy down the line. We'll also be talking about this 4th of July, America's 250th birthday, and the big plans for Washington this weekend. Great set of music. We'll keep it moving with Dierks Bentley. Getting Sideways on Big Country 102.9.
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It looks like Washington's Independence Day celebration could be one for the record books this year. Luke Combs and Beautiful Crazy on Big Country 102.9. Freedom 250, which is a group that's overseeing the nation's 250th birthday programming, organizing a 40-minute fireworks display on the National Mall.

0: Hall. Now, that's roughly double the usual length of their displays. Organizers say they plan to launch over 850,000 fireworks from 10 different sites. They've got in their site a Guinness World Record, which is currently held by a mega church in the Philippines who set off 810,000 fireworks nearly a decade ago. 850,000 fireworks planned for a 40-minute display in Washington. I might have to try to keep an eye on that one. Great set of music. We've got more on the way. 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

Hardy and Company with MacArthur firing off another great set of music here on Big Country 102.9. Well, we flipped the calendar to a brand new month. Today is the first day of July. Coming up, we'll talk about some things to look forward to here in the seventh month of the year. Keep a great set of music rolling now. It's Parker McCollum. Handle on you. It's Big Country 102.9.

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0: Seems hard to believe that we've already reached the midpoint of 2026. Today is the first day of July. Dustin Lynch and Jelly Roll there, riding around in a Chevrolet on Big Country 102.9. Always like to take a look at some things that we can look forward to in the month that we're starting. Of course, it's America's 250th birthday this weekend. July 4th marks 250 years since the adoption of the Declaration of Independence. Of course, events going on just all over the place in celebration. As far as sports go, there's a ton of cool stuff happening. World Cup runs through the 19th. Team USA is back in action tonight to take on Bosnia and Herzegovina. It's a winner-go-home match. The Tour de France starts this weekend. Major League Baseball's All-Star Game will be July 14th. Golf's Open Championship starts on the 16th, and WNBA All-Star Game is July 25th. In theaters, Minions and Monsters comes out today. There's a live-action Moana movie that's set to release on the 10th. And The Odyssey with Matt Damon and Zendaya hits theaters on the 17th. Spider-Man, Brand New Day, comes out on the 31st. Finally, the holiday is, of course, the big one, 4th of July, but we've also got National Bikini Day this Sunday. Fried Chicken Day is the 6th. World Chocolate Day is the 7th. National French Fry Day is the 10th. Mojito Day is the 11th. And Ice Cream Day is July 19th. See, there's all sorts of cool stuff to celebrate and well, look forward to here in the month of July. We'll look forward to more great music. I got Megan Maroney lined up next on Big Country 102.9.
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0: Well, this is one of those times I'll give him an A for effort, but maybe should have popped a little bit more into the kitty. Lady Wilson there, heart like a truck. Budweiser wanted to help celebrate the 4th of July in style, so they decided they were going to give out a bunch of free beer. Or at least free beer in the form of digital gift cards that were $6 a piece. They gave away thousands of them for adults 21 and older. It was a part of their Covering America's Tab promotion, all to celebrate America's 250th birthday. Now, it originally said that the offer would run through July 5th or until Budweiser's $150,000 tab ran out. Well, the tab's already up. On their website, it said, due to overwhelming demand, America's tab has been closed. But it does give you the option of signing up to receive an email if it reopens. Budweiser says it was just their way of thanking Americans by raising a toast to America's 250th birthday. For a company that's been a part of the American fabric for now 150 years, you would think we had a powerful thirst for their bubbly concoction, but $150,000 is where they capped the free beer giveaway at. Maybe next time. More great music's on the way. 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
8: Time for a news update. Heavy rains earlier this week have done widespread damage to roads in Antrim and Emmett County. MDOT continues to survey the damage that washed out culverts and pavement on several state highways. National Weather Service says 6 to 7 inches of rain fell over a brief period from Sunday night into Monday. This closed 5 sections of highway, including M66 south of East Jordan, parts of M88 in Antrim County, and M119 south of Goodhart in Emmett County. You'll recall M119 had already sustained damage earlier this spring from flooding, and now crews are evaluating 5 additional locations along that road. You can check updated closures and detour information on the state's website, michigan.gov/drive. The 100th National Cherry Festival gets started this weekend. Events unofficially will begin Friday night with the open ramp at Coast Guard Station, Traverse City. The base will be open to the public from 5:30 till 8 p.m. Friday, free of charge. It's a chance to get up close to this year's air show performers, including F-18s, Blackhawks, and Coast Guard helicopters. Coast Guard and local law enforcement crews across the Great Lakes are scheduled to increase the number of boating safety patrols over the Independence Day weekend. It's part of Operation Dry Water, a nationwide initiative focusing on enforcing laws against boating under the influence. No one matched all the numbers in last night's Mega Millions. Jackpot grows to $542 million Friday. Tonight's Powerball worth $375 million. Tigers beat the Yankees last night 9-3. They're going for the sweep this afternoon in the Bronx. And the World Cup soccer knockout round is underway. Team USA in action tonight in Santa Clara when they

0: face Bosnia-Herzegovina. I'm Mike Grisdale.
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On the way, we'll hear from Morgan Wallen and Eric Church. And rumor has it they're building a castle inside Madison Square Garden for this young lady's wedding this weekend. It's going to be some soiree. It's Taylor Swift and Love Story. It's Big Country 1029. We were

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0: He's another one of the big country stars that's going to be coming to our backyard playing Mount Pleasant later this summer on August 14th at Soaring Eagle. Eric Church right there. Springsteen, as we wander our way through another great set of music. Here on a Wednesday, your takeout tunes with Tri-County Building Centers. And a reminder to keep your ears peeled throughout the rest of this day and the rest of this week. Opportunities to get yourself registered and maybe walk away with a pair of tickets to see Chase Matthew and Lauren Elena. They're going to be playing at the Cherry Festival coming up on Monday, July 6th, Pepsi Bayside Music Stage presented by Blue Cross Blue Shield. 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Bing, bang, boom, you got a chance to win. 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
6: Well, hello there, friends and neighbors. This is

I got another dangerously hot day laid out in front of us. Highs today in the 80s and 90s in some locations will feel as warm as 105 degrees. And with a loaded atmosphere, we'll have opportunities for showers and thunderstorms to pop up. We've seen some of those passing through already. And, well, there's a chance for more as the day goes on. Just something to keep in mind. 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

0: Celebrate the 100th anniversary of the National Cherry Festival with Big Country 102.9. On July 6th, we're welcoming Chase Matthew. I'm gonna love you like I'm never gonna love you again. And Lauren Alena. 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

0: 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Luke Combs, Where the Wild Things Are. 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Looks like nobody hit the Mega Millions jackpot last night, so that'll roll over Friday. Ridiculously large, $542 million to a single winner. 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

He'll be coming to Soaring Eagle in just a couple of weeks, bringing Tucker Wetmore along on July 17th. It's a Friday night, and tickets are on sale now. 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

0: debut album back in 1991. Brooks and Dunn doing the Boot Scootin' Boogie, wandering through our Wednesday together, take out tunes, and more to come. We'll take care of this. We'll do it quick. Get right back to it. 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

Winding through another great set of country, it's Taylor Swift from the Toy Story 5 soundtrack, I Knew It, I Knew You, as we wander into the 1 o'clock hour here at Big Country 102.9. Steve on duty with you. Appreciate you letting me be a part of whatever you might be doing, working, playing, you just kind of hanging out. We're loaded down with great music. On the way, Luke Combs, Ellen Langley. Down the line, Luke Bryan. And now it's Josh Turner asking the musical question. Why don't we just dance? It's Big Country 102.9.

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0: 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As we work it through, another midweek special here. A little programming note for you coming up in the 2 o'clock hour. We're going to have an opportunity to catch up with Braxton Keith. He's going to be playing as part of the summer concert series at the Interlochen Center for the Arts. We'll catch up with him, get the latest on what he's been doing and what we can expect for the big show on August 28th. That's right at 2 o'clock. We got more of your favorite country coming up around the bend. Luke Bryan's next on Big Country 102.9.
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Luke Bryan on Big Country 102.9. Well, here's something pretty cool. If you're kind of planning a trip down to see the Tigers at some point this summer anyway, you may want to book it for a Friday night, September 11th, because following the game against

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0: She'll be hitting up Ford Field on August 8th, along with Chris Stapleton. That one would be a good show to hit up. It's Lainey Wilson, 4x4 by you, as we wander our way through a Wednesday together. Another hot and sticky day across our area, and chances for more shower and thunderstorm activity to pop up. We had a batch of some pretty strong ones come through, and while that, again, could happen off and on as the day goes on, we'll just have to keep an eye on the situation.
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4: Big Country 1029, Steve riding with you on another beautiful day here in northern Michigan. And the Interlochen Center for the Arts has really put together a stacked summer concert series. Another great show that's coming up a little bit later on this summer. A guy that was named one of the 2026 Artists to Watch by Amazon Music and Rolling Stone. He's a part of the Next Big Thing class of 2026, according to Music Row. And he's going to be playing Corson Auditorium, again, part of that summer concert series at Interlochen on a Friday night, August 28th. Tickets are on sale now. Please welcome to the big show, Braxton Keith. Good afternoon to you, sir.
5: Good afternoon to you. How are you doing?
4: Oh, you know, if I was any better, I'd be you, my friend. You've quickly become one of country's most buzzed about rising stars. Let's just talk a little bit about you for folks that aren't familiar with Braxton Keith. Where are you from? How'd you get your start in country music?
5: Yeah, I'm from Midland, Texas originally, and went to college and tried to, pursue some degrees. And along the way, I met a roommate that, kind of inspired me to follow my dreams. And so I recorded a couple songs and fell in love with the process of writing music, recording music, and performing. And that was about 8 years ago, and we never looked back.
4: Well, what was your first aspiration before getting into country music? What were you going to college for?
5: I was going to college to do some kind of biochemistry degree. All I knew is that I wanted to do something medical because my parents are both in the dental field, and they told me that they didn't think I could ever do anything medical.

0: I was like, all right, let me show you. I got about 2 years into that and decided that they were right. So switched my major to ag business. And then about the time that it was like one semester left and touring picked up pretty heavily. And so I have about 6 hours left to get a degree, but I don't know if I'll ever do it.
1: I was going to say, you ever considering doing that, or is it no backup plan? I'm heading straight forward with this music thing.
0: Yeah, I mean, I really do like the no plan B. It makes me feel like there's that's why you got to give it your all right now, you know?
1: So you've got a brand new album out called Real Damn Deal, came out in May. And you know what I've liked about what I've heard off of it so far? It's country music that sounds like country music. You've got a great kind of traditional sound to what you've been putting out.
0: Yes, sir. Yes, sir. We say it's country music from top to bottom. It's tearing your beer to honky tonk on a Saturday night. I mean, it's as country gets.
1: Who do you look to as far as your country heroes go and inspiration for the sound and the way you do things?
0: For the sound on that record in particular, we drew inspiration from Ronnie Millsap, Jerry Reed, I mean, Marty Robbins, everyone. We were trying to go all generations of country.
1: We're talking with Braxton Keith. He's going to be playing at Corson Auditorium at Interlochen Center for the Arts coming up on August 28th. Tickets are on sale now for that show. Mentioned you've got a brand new album out. So I guess at this point, you just kind of beating up the road, or are you looking at getting back in the studio anytime soon?
0: Both. We're doing, we're beating up the road all summer long, all the rest of this year. We're coming to a honky tonk near you. So check it out for sure. And then we're also going to be putting out singles and new projects the rest of this year too. So eyes and ears open, because we got some good stuff coming.
1: I know over the years, the music industry has changed. What do you find as maybe one of the most challenging things about, you know, I'm sure every artist would just like to make their music and go on about their day. It's not just that simple though, is it?
0: No, not usually. I mean, now you got to play a bunch of different hats. You got to make sure that you've got some type of social media presence. You got to make sure that you're playing enough shows to keep eyeballs on you. And you got to make sure you're hitting every avenue to keep everybody happy. So it's just wearing a bunch of different hats all at once.
1: Yeah. I mean, at the end of the day, you got to get as many ears on your music as you possibly can, because you never know where that next super fan's going to come from.
0: That's right. That's 100% right.
1: So for folks that have never seen you live, what can we expect if we come to a Braxton Keith show?
0: Honky tonkin'. I mean, it's going to be a heck of a time. We are definitely going to get down, a little bit of dancing, and then, you know, maybe a tear in your beer, and then we'll end the night honky tonkin' again.
1: Very nice. Looking forward to it. Sounds like it's going to be a real fun night. Friday night, August 28th, with special guest Cole Goodwin on the bill as well. Corson Auditorium at Interlochen Center for the Arts. A part of their summer concert series. Tickets are on sale now. They're starting at just $38. You can go to interlochen.org for more information. Braxton, anything on your mind that you want to get out there for the folks?
0: Y'all come and check it out, man. It's going to be so much fun. Cole is awesome. Country music, and I'm just excited. It's going to be a country night.
1: We're really looking forward to it. I appreciate you giving us a little bit of time from the road today, Braxton Keith. We're looking forward to seeing you later this summer.
0: Yes, sir.
1: We've got more great country on the way. That's what we do. We play the best. 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

Well, big thanks again to Braxton Keith for giving us a little time at the top of the hour, and looking forward to his show coming up at Interlock on August 28th. Tickets are on sale now. There's Miranda Lambert in The House That Built Me. It's Steve riding along with you for a little bit less than an hour that we've got left to enjoy time together. Great country music, plenty of it. Garth Brooks, Morgan Wallen. We've got Luke Combs down the line. It's Kenny Chesney now and Carry On. It's Big Country 102.9.

0: celebrate the 100th anniversary of the National Cherry Festival with Big Country 102.9. On July 6th, we're welcoming Chase Matthew. I'm gonna love you like I'm never gonna love you again. And Lauren Elena. 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

0: Will it be a tour? Will it be a new album? Will it be a new box set or something completely different? There's a countdown clock up at Garth Brooks' website set to expire on Tuesday. So I guess it won't be too long before we know what the big secret is. Colin Baton Rouge wrapping up a great set of music here at Big Country 102.9. Stick around. We've got Darius Rucker and Luke Combs on the way.
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Way back in the day, the great Gene Autry had a song called Back in the Saddle Again. Luke Combs there, just back in the saddle, helping us start up another great set of music here in the 2 o'clock hour. Steve riding with you, another hot day, and another day with some pop-up shower and storm activity. We've seen some relatively severe ones working its way through our area, so just be cautious of potentially changing weather conditions. More great music. We'll keep this set rolling. It's Darius Rucker. It's Big Country 102.9.

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1: They were announced as performers for the Good Morning America Summer Concert Series. They'll perform on the show on July 31st. Dan and Shay, Say So on Big Country 102.9. It's Steve here with you as we work through a Wednesday heading towards the holiday weekend. And don't forget, no matter what you do, if you're local or if you're visiting, take your patience along with you over the next several days. It's going to be plenty warm. We'll cool off a little bit as we head towards the weekend, but extra people, extra things going on. Just, be smart, be safe, and give everybody a little bit of leniency, if you would. Take us along with you wherever you go for great country music. 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

Maybe not your typical intoxicants. Luke Bryan getting drunk on you and high on summertime as we wind it through another great set of music. Still to come, Josh Ross and Zach Top. Right now, it's Ashley Cook. It's your place on Big Country 102.9.

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0: Josh Ross, Hate How You Look on Big Country 102.9. Wrapping up a great set of music and just about going to do it for me as well. Steve with one foot out the door, but well, you don't have to go anywhere. Greg's coming in here next. Always takes good care of you. Rest of the afternoon into the evening. Great country music and a whole bunch of fun. Greg will have your next chances too to get registered for a chance to go see that big show at the Cherry Festival on Monday. Chase Matthew and Lauren Elena is going to be playing. I'll be heading down there as well to have some fun. So if you see me, say hey. I'll be back tomorrow. We'll get a chance to hang out and do this all over again until the next time we do get a chance to talk. Just the one thing I need to ask of you, if you would, won't you please take care of one another out there. Do always watch out for that other guy, though, because, well, he's probably not watching out for you. Till the next time, Steve saying so long for just a while here at Big Country 102.9.
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Kane Brown and Woman on Big Country 102.9 with Greg Fletcher. 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

0: Morgan Wallen and Eric Church, Man Made Bar on Big Country 102.9. Later on this hour, we're going to be checking out a new song on the horizon featuring Ben Gallagher today. 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

0: Jelly Roll, Heart of Stone on Big Country 102.9. And just a heads up, we're going to have more chances for you to win your way in to see Chase Matthew and Lauren Elena. 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

Jordan Davis, next thing you know, on Big Country 102.9. Well, the weather story today, there is a slight chance of showers and thunderstorms, a high near 95 today. About a 50-50 chance of showers and storms tonight, 68. Tomorrow gradually becoming sunny with your high 88. Here's Eric Smedley on Big Country 102.9.

0: It's Big D and Bubba as we are celebrating America's birthday week, 250 USA, baby.
1: That's right. We got the best of us. We're taking some time off. Something you want to hear, you can always hit us up on our socials. 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

0: Morgan Wallen, Whiskey Glasses on Big Country 102.9 with the National Cherry Festival starting this week. And you can check out the awesome aircraft that are going to be part of the air show this year. The U.S. Coast Guard Open Ramp is going to be on Friday afternoon beginning at 5:30, and that's all free. The kids will love it. You can talk with the pilots and the crew members while you're there.
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0: Today on the horizon, we got a new one from Ben Gallagher. Ben signed with Sony Music Nashville back in 2017. Released his debut self-titled EP on August 11th of that year. He released his debut studio album, Country in the House, in 2023 under the label Stone Country Records. He has shared the stage with headlining acts, including Brantley Gilbert, Colt Ford, Craig Campbell, and Frankie Ballard. Here's Ben Gallagher with his new song, I'll Take You, on the horizon.

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9: Time for a news update. Heavy rains earlier this week have done widespread damage to roads in Antrim and Emmett County. MDOT continues to survey the damage that washed out culverts and pavement on several state highways. National Weather Service says 6 to 7 inches of rain fell over a brief period from Sunday night into Monday. This closed 5 sections of highway, including M66 south of East Jordan, parts of M88 in Antrim County, and M119 south of Goodhart in Emmett County. You'll recall M119 had already sustained damage earlier this spring from flooding, and now crews are evaluating 5 additional locations along that road. You can check updated closures and detour information on the state's website, michigan.gov/drive. The 100th National Cherry Festival gets started this weekend. Events unofficially will begin Friday night with the open ramp at Coast Guard Station, Traverse City. The base will be open to the public from 5

0: 5:30 till 8 p.m. Friday, free of charge. It's a chance to get up close to this year's air show performers, including F-18s, Blackhawks, and Coast Guard helicopters. Coast Guard and local law enforcement crews across the Great Lakes are scheduled to increase the number of boating safety patrols over the Independence Day weekend. It's part of Operation Dry Water, a nationwide initiative focusing on enforcing laws against boating under the influence. No one matched all the numbers in last night's Mega Millions. Jackpot grows to $542 million Friday. Tonight's Powerball worth $375 million. Tigers beat the Yankees last night 9-3. They're going for the sweep this afternoon in the Bronx. And the World Cup soccer knockout round is underway. Team USA in action tonight in Santa Clara when they face Bosnia-Herzegovina. I'm Mike Grisdale.
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0: 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Got your comic relief coming up here in a bit. Laughter at 20 after, brought to you by the Dam Site Inn. 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

0: 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I'm gonna love you like I'm never gonna love you again. 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

0: Chris Stapleton starting over on Big Country 102.9. Welcome to July. Some things coming up. Of course, we've got our 250th birthday this weekend, marking 250 years since the adoption of the Declaration of Independence. World Cup running through the 19th. The U.S. takes on Bosnia and Herzegovina tonight. It's, a win-or-go-home match tonight. On the big screen, Minions and Monsters out today. Live-action movie Moana, that'll be out on the 10th. The Odyssey with Matt Damon on the 17th. And Spider-Man Brand New Day is out on the 31st.
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Megan Maroney, Am I Okay? On Big Country 102.9. We're going to be saluting another first responder on Friday. If you got somebody in mind you would like to nominate, well, it's easy. 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

0: 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Well, it's travel season. Would you stay at the world's most dangerous hotel? They call it the Frying Pan Tower. It's about 35 miles off the North Carolina coast at an old Coast Guard light station. Apparently, it's surrounded by sharks right out in the middle of hurricane territory, of course. And to get up there, people are lifted 80 feet onto a platform. And then once you're there, well, you're kind of stuck there until the boat comes back to get you. The tower sleeps up to 12, has 8 bedrooms, hot showers, Wi-Fi, full kitchen. So it sounds like it's set up pretty nice. Three-night stay starts at $600 a person. So not bad. Of course, they drop you off in the middle of the ocean, and you got to stay there for the whole time. One person said, you know, you can't pay me enough.
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Kenny Chesney and Young on Big Country 102.9. Well, showers and thunderstorms on and off today, high in the low to mid 90s. 50-50 chance of storms tonight, 68. Cloudy, then gradually sunny tomorrow with a high of 88. Friday, a chance for a few showers and thunderstorms in the afternoon, high near 90. And then partly sunny on the 4th, a slight chance of showers in the afternoon, and cooling down to about 83.

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7: Time for a news update. Heavy rains earlier this week have done widespread damage to roads in Antrim and Emmett County. MDOT continues to survey the damage that washed out culverts and pavement on several state highways. National Weather Service says 6 to 7 inches

0: Of rain fell over a brief period from Sunday night into Monday. This closed five sections of highway, including M66 south of East Jordan, parts of M88 in Antrim County, and M119 south of Goodhart in Emmett County. You'll recall M119 had already sustained damage earlier this spring from flooding, and now crews are evaluating five additional locations along that road. You can check updated closures and detour information on the state's website, michigan.gov/drive. The 100th National Cherry Festival gets started this weekend. Events unofficially will begin Friday night with the open ramp at Coast Guard Station, Traverse City. The base will be open to the public from 5:30 till 8 p.m. Friday, free of charge. It's a chance to get up close to this year's air show performers, including F-18s, Blackhawks, and Coast Guard helicopters. Coast Guard and local law enforcement crews across the Great Lakes are scheduled to increase the number of boating safety patrols over the Independence Day weekend. It's part of Operation Dry Water, a nationwide initiative focusing on enforcing laws against boating under the influence. No one matched all the numbers in last night's Mega Millions. Jackpot grows to $542 million Friday. Tonight's Powerball worth $375 million. Tigers beat the Yankees last night 9-3. They're going for the sweep this afternoon in the Bronx. And the World Cup soccer knockout round is underway. Team USA in action tonight in Santa Clara when they face Bosnia-Herzegovina. I'm Mike Grisdale.
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0: Eric Church, drink in my hand on Big Country 102.9. 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

0: 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Don't forget to take our music survey. We're giving away $250 for this one as we join up with the 250th birthday celebration this weekend. 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
1: She looks so pretty when the makeup on. You should hear her talking to her mama on the phone. I love it when she raps to

0: Morgan Wallen, I'm the problem on Big Country 1029 with Greg Fletcher. Well, we've got a new furry friend for you to meet this week. Gator is a 2-year-old large mixed breed, sweet personality, very gentle, great manners. And if you like being outdoors, well, he's your guy. 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So check it out. 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

Cody and Carrie on Big Country 102.9, and I'm going to love you. Weather story for tonight. Pretty good chance we'll have showers and thunderstorms moving through with a low 68. Mostly cloudy tomorrow. Gradually, mostly sunny with a high of 88. For Friday, a 40% chance of showers and thunderstorms after 2. High near 90. For the 4th, partly sunny with a slight chance of showers in the afternoon. The high 83.

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0: Travis Tritt, I'm Gonna Be Somebody on Big Country 102.9. 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

coming up on Sunday morning at 8. All the songs you love from the 80s right on up to today. It's a great, fun show. So check it out. Again, that starts at 8 on Sundays here on Big

0: 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On July 6th, we're welcoming Chase Matthew. I'm gonna love you like I'm never gonna love you again. And Lauren Elena. 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

0: Thomas Rhett, Die a Happy Man on Big Country 102.9. Well, we got a little dose of happy for you every afternoon, right around 4:20. 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And they're just off 31 between Pelston and Brutus. Tomorrow afternoon, I'll grab another one of your favorite comedians to get you through the workday.
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0: Keith Urban, Summer Breeze on Big Country 102.9. 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

Tim McGraw, Live Like You Were Dying on Big Country 102.9. Well, the forecast tonight, a chance for a few showers and maybe another thunderstorm sweeping through with a low 68. For tomorrow, cloudy, gradually getting some more sunshine for later in the day, the high 88. Friday, a chance for a few showers and storms after 2, near 90. And then for the 4th, partly sunny, just a slight chance of showers in the afternoon, the high 83.

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1: 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We got the best of as we're taking some time off. 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

0: 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Fridays after work, you can enjoy the Gaylord Concert Series. That's 7 to 9 at Claude Shannon Park on Main Street in Gaylord. 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
9: 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From basic oil changes and routine maintenance to replacing engines and more. A lot of would-be mechanics get started hanging out in the garage across the road from Pelston Regional Airport on US 31 North. When your car is broken, you don't want to be. 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

0: Mornings with Big D and Bubba.
1: Eric says, it's hard to act nonchalant when you're as chalant as I am.
2: Mm-hmm. Brian says, I don't even know what chalant means. Brian says, I've started thinking about the hereafter. Like every time I walk into a room, I go, what am I hereafter?
1: Dad. Michelle says that discount wig store, it's named Small Price Toupee. Yeah, it's beautiful. Visual, maybe. But beautiful. Yeah, you got it.
2: And Tim says, never go grocery shopping whenever you're hungry. Similarly, don't go clothes shopping when you're naked.
1: All right. Get a good tweet. Tag us. We'll see it. At Big D and Bubba.
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